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4: The top stories this hour, Keir Starmer's again warning against interference in UK politics. US Vice President JD Vance has blamed what he says is an invasion of migrants for Henry Novak's murder. He's called for righteous anger after the 18-year-old student died in handcuffs, wrongly accused of racism by his Sikh attacker. Sex offender Paul Quinn has been jailed for 21 years for raping a woman in Greater Manchester in 2003, which saw an innocent man locked up for 17 years. Andrew Malkinson says he's insulted at what he's called a soft sentence. Here he is in 2023 when his conviction was quashed.
5: I came to the police station in 2003 and told the officers I was innocent. They didn't believe me. I came to the Crown Court in Manchester in 2004 and told the jury I was innocent. They didn't believe me.
4: A judge has called the victim a hero. The dad of one of the 2023 Nottingham attack victims says if people aren't found accountable, the system will never change. A public inquiry has officially finished hearing evidence. Anthony Head's former co-stars are posting tributes after his death, aged 72. Ted Lasso writer Brett Goldstein's remembering the actor as infinitely charming. In sport, England manager Thomas Tuchel says his team selection for tomorrow's World Cup warm-up against New Zealand won't be affected by the pitch in Tampa. Photos online suggest the surface at Raymond James Stadium is in poor condition. Tuchel says he's been told it should be okay.
6: I saw just a photo from your colleague that made me a little bit worried and concerned. Let's decide when we are there. If there are any issues, we can always react to it. The plan is tomorrow to play 45 minutes with two complete teams.
4: England needs 7 wickets to wrap up victory against New Zealand on day 3 of the first test of the summer at Lord's. The visitors need 218 more runs to win. From Sky News, I'm Laura Say.
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12: The top stories this hour. America's vice president says righteous anger is the proper response to Henry Novak's murder. Yesterday, the US State Department criticized what they say is two-tier policing, something the Justice Secretary says he doesn't recognize. The student was initially handcuffed when his Sikh killer falsely claimed he'd been racially abused. Our political correspondent Rob Powell reads some of J.D. Vance's post on X.
13: He said that Henry Novak should be alive today, and he would be if the last few generations of European elites had stood their ground against the politics of self-hatred and the mass invasion of migrants, many of whom despise the West and the people who love it.
12: Downing Street has again criticised people trying to interfere in democracy. The man wrongly convicted of a 2003 rape in Greater Manchester says he's insulted the person responsible, received what he says is a softer sentence. 52-year-old Paul Quinn's been jailed for 21 years after Andrew Malkinson spent almost two decades behind bars. America's Central Command says it shot down four Iranian one-way attack drones heading towards the Strait of Hormuz, as well as several radar sites. Posting on X, it says the drones were an immediate threat to maritime traffic in the region. Despite a ceasefire still in place, there have been strikes between both sides. Sarah Michelle Gellar says she's lucky to have known Anthony Head, who's died aged 72. They were both in Buffy the Vampire Slayer during the 90s and early noughties. In sport, England's route to the Women's World Cup looks more difficult after they were thrashed 4-0 by Spain. It means they'll have to go through the playoffs unless their result against Ukraine on Tuesday betters Spain's against Iceland. Midfielder Georgia Stanway says the best team won.
14: Yeah, very disappointed. We knew coming here was always going to be tough. They've got a really good record at home, and obviously, yeah, we said it before the game, Spain are probably one of the best teams in the world at the moment.
12: The Republic of Ireland beat the Netherlands 3-2. This means they'll qualify if they beat France on Tuesday. From Sky News, I'm Laura Safe.
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18: The top stories this hour. Downing Street has again criticised those it says are trying to stir up division on Britain's streets. US Vice President JD Vance has waded in on the debate around murdered student Henry Novak, blaming an invasion of migrants. He died in handcuffs, falsely accused of racism by his Sikh attacker in Southampton in December. Our US correspondent David Blevins says it's not unusual for the Trump administration to discuss immigration.
19: But it is an entirely different matter altogether. For one party in what we often call the special relationship, the United States, to accuse the other, the United Kingdom, of having a two-tier criminal justice system and overseeing civilizational decline.
18: The US president insists the situation with Iran seems to be going quite well, despite recent strikes from both sides during the ceasefire. America's Central Command says it shot down four Iranian one-way attack drones heading towards the Strait of Hormuz. Commemorations are taking place later to remember those who took part in the D-Day landings 82 years ago. Thousands of Allied troops landed in Normandy in 1944. Last year, American Defense Secretary Pete Hegseth praised their bravery.
20: What motivates a man to do such thing? I think it's love. Not just love for your country or love for a cause, but love for one another. Which when you ask those men, they remember the man on the right and on their left.
18: There are calls to reduce beer duty as pubs prepare for the World Cup next week. The British Beer and Pub Association says England and Scotland fans pay 54p of tax per pint they order, much higher than the 3p levy in Spain. England missed the chance to secure automatic qualification for the Women's World Cup after being thrashed 4-0 by Spain. They'll have to better the result of the Spanish next week to avoid the playoffs. And the King and Queen will be at the richest horse race in the UK later. £2 million of prize money is up for grabs in the Epsom Derby. From Sky News, I'm Laura Saint. Yeah,
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3: The top stories this hour. The US Vice President has claimed righteous anger is the proper response to Henry Novak's murder. In a post on X, J.D. Vance also linked illegal migration to the 18-year-old stabbing and his handcuffing by police after his Sikh killer falsely accused him of racism. Downing Street's criticised people trying to interfere in democracy. Conservative leader Kemi Badenoch also unimpressed.
4: I certainly think that foreign governments, especially allied governments, should provide that sort of feedback in private, not in public. The only people who benefit from seeing that sort of language are hostile countries like Iran and Russia.
3: America's Central Command says it shot down four Iranian drones heading towards the Strait of Hormuz, as well as several radar sites. It says they were an immediate threat to maritime traffic. Iran's Revolutionary Guard says it's retaliated by firing missiles at US bases in the region. Experts have pinpointed certain changes which could help identify who are most at risk of breast cancer spreading. Anna Bates has more.
5: Researchers looked at the structure of lymph nodes, which are in the armpit and play a key role in helping the body fight diseases. They found slight mutations in the cells could make someone more or less likely to see their breast cancer progress to other parts of the body. Some changes were linked to a better chance of survival, while others could lead to a worse prognosis. Breast Cancer Now, the charity which funded the study, says these findings could help more people avoid unnecessary treatment.
3: A service of remembrance will be held later to mark the anniversary of the D-Day landings. Troops landed on the beaches of northern France in 1944, in what's seen as a key moment in defeating the Nazis. England manager Thomas Tuchel says his team selection for tomorrow's World Cup warm-up against New Zealand won't be affected by the pitch in Tampa. Photos online suggest the surface is in poor condition. And England needs 7 wickets to beat New Zealand on day 3 of the summer's first test at Lord's. Visitors need 218 more runs to win. From Sky News, I'm Laura Safe.

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17: The top stories this hour. Downing Street's again criticised those it says are trying to stir up division on Britain's streets. US Vice President J.D. Vance has waded in on the debate around murdered student Henry Novak, blaming an invasion of migrants. He died in handcuffs, falsely accused of racism by his Sikh attacker in Southampton in December. Our US correspondent David Blevin says it's not unusual for the Trump administration to discuss immigration policy.
18: But it is an entirely different matter altogether. For one part, in what we often call the special relationship, the United States, to accuse the other, the United Kingdom, of having a two-tier criminal justice system and overseeing civilizational decline.
17: The US president insists the situation with Iran's going well despite strikes from both sides during the ceasefire. America's Central Command says it shot down a number of Iranian drones heading towards the Strait of Hormuz. Iran's Revolutionary Guard says it's retaliated by firing missiles at US bases in Kuwait and and Bahrain. Vladimir Zelensky is accusing Russia of choosing war again. Vladimir Putin's rejected an offer from Ukraine's president for face-to-face talks aimed at ending the conflict, saying he sees no point. The Ukrainian leader wants more pressure on the Kremlin. The 82nd anniversary of the D-Day landings is being marked later with a service of remembrance. More than 4,400 Allied personnel were killed in northern France in 1944. England haven't secured automatic qualification for the Women's World Cup after losing 4-0 against Spain. It means they must better the result of the Spanish in the final rounds of fixtures, otherwise they'll be in the playoffs. Midfielder Georgia Stanway says it's not over yet, though.
6: Yeah, absolutely, we're disappointed. But obviously, we beat Spain at home, they beat us at home. Yeah, there's still a lot to play for within this group. Obviously, we're level on points and our full focus is on Tuesday.
17: The King and Queen are attending the richest horse race in the UK later. The prize money at Epsom Derby is £2 million. From Sky News, I'm Laura Safe.
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20: Morning, morning. Welcome to the first weekend of June then. This is Mark Jeeves, and I thought if we're going to kick off effectively summer, or the first summer weekend, we'd probably better do it with one of the biggest rock songs ever.

A classic in every single way, When the Levee Breaks from Led Zepp, playing here on Planet Rock, getting us going for another weekend. Here, it's the 6th of June then. I'm Mark Jeeves. I hope you're good. How are you feeling? Are you looking forward to some excellent music today? If you are, I have a good start. Boston, Styx, Europe, Bon Jovi, all coming up in the next hour. The Europe track being their current one, which I'm very excited about playing because I love it so much. I also love this current tune from Jared James Nichols. It's Running Hot.

0: Heading up to 20 past five on an early Saturday morning. This is Mark Jeeves here with your early breakfast show, Boston, Don't Look Back. And before that, current tune from Jared James Nichols, who's running hot here on Planet Rock. Okay, some 38 special on the way in a minute. Actually, one of the best videos, I think, that was produced in that decade. I've got that tune coming up in a minute. Also, some sticks on the way. And then something brand new and fantastic from Europe. If you've not heard it, you're going to love it. It's coming up.
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The Grand Illusion from Styx, that classic 1977 album. Absolutely brilliant. The title track playing there on Planet Rock, and before that, 38 Special. And Hold On Loosely, this is Mark Jeeves, coming up on the radio station today. 10 o'clock, Paul Anthony, the Planet Rock here, has got Megadeth and some great Slade to play you this morning. We love a bit of Slade. Els Bailey is going to be bringing in some Bonnie Raitt, some Vixen, some Ram Jam. Some really good tunes actually coming in that show, so check that out from midday. Els, great singer, great presenter as well. And this afternoon, it's Murray with your requests from 1 o'clock, taking you up to Joe Elliott's show at 5. As always, a wonderful Saturday for you on Planet Rock. Right now, I've got this tune. Europe came out with an album a few years ago called Walk the Earth, which is one of my favourite albums, and the title track, one of my favourite Europe tracks. This has very... it kind of has a bit of a Walk the Earth feel about it, especially this brilliant opening on it. It's called One on One. It's from their new album, which is coming up later this year. This is one of the tracks of the year, I think.

Sunday, I'll be Saturday night on a Saturday morning. Planet Rock, the early breakfast show. This is Mark here. Let's go back to the album Saints and Sinners and a track from Whitesnake that was one of their standout tracks. Was re-recorded in their 1987 big re-recording session, but still remains a fan favourite. And it's a nice long tune, which I thought I'd stick in here as a little chance for me to plug The Long Player, which is on tomorrow afternoon from 5. It's the show where I spend 4 hours basically banging on about LPs and how marvellous they were. And you join me. So that's up tomorrow. We're going to be looking at longest album track names on the show tomorrow, as well as best album endings, which we're still doing as well. Check that out from 5 or enjoy this tune now.

Ah, oh, lovely. Whitesnake, Crying in the Rain. What a great voice from Mr. Coverdale. This is Planet Rock. I'm Mark Jeeves. Couple of tunes to take us up to the 6 o'clock news. After six, I have On This Day in Rock History, looking at tunes for Guns N' Roses and Steve Vai today. And I shall tell you why. Why, Vai? But first, Joanne Shaw Taylor.

0: Planet Rock. It's coming up to 6 o'clock. We'll take a news update in a minute, and then we'll have some Dire Straits and some AC/DC after six. A couple of tunes I'm going to play you to mark on this day in rock history. And also, I'm going to bring you one of the bands who are going to feature at Planet Rockstock, who were recently announced. It's going to be on the way as well. It's a musical tour de force after six.
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21: The top stories this hour. The US president insists the situation with Iran is going well, despite strikes from both sides during the ceasefire. America's Central Command says it shot down a number of Iranian drones heading towards the Strait of Hormuz. Iran's Revolutionary Guard says it's retaliated by firing missiles at US bases in Kuwait and Bahrain. It comes just hours after Donald Trump told NBC's Meet the Press that he's totally destroyed the Iranian military.
22: Most of the drone factories have been knocked out. Most of the launching pads have been knocked out, and most of the missile manufacturing areas have been knocked out, but they still have capacity. maybe 21-22% of their missiles. It's a lot of missiles, but it's not what it was when we first attacked.
21: Downing Street has again criticised those it says are trying to stir up division on Britain's streets. US Vice President J.D. Vance has waded in on the debate around murdered student Henry Novak, blaming an invasion of migrants. He died in handcuffs, falsely accused of racism by a Sikh attacker in Southampton in December. Two men and a woman have been arrested on suspicion of murder after a 35-year-old was found with stab wounds in a garden in East London. It happened yesterday morning in Silverton. Another man is in hospital. Researchers have found changes in the structure of lymph nodes, which could help identify people at a higher or lower risk of breast cancer spreading. Some changes were linked to a better chance of survival, while others could lead to a worse prognosis. A service of remembrance will be held later to mark the 82nd anniversary of the D-Day landings. Troops landed on the beaches of northern France on the 6th of June 1944 in what's seen as a key moment in the defeat of the Nazis. More than 4,400 Allied personnel were killed. And England missed the chance to secure automatic qualification for the Women's World Cup after losing 4-0 against Spain. They need to win in next week's final round or face the playoffs. There were also wins for the Republic of Ireland and Scotland, whilst Wales drew and Northern Ireland lost.

AC/DC, Give Me a Bullet, playing here on Planet Rock. And Dire Straits' Walk of Life, getting us going after six. This is Mark Jeeves. I hope you're good. Got some Deep Purple to play you here. New Deep Purple. If you haven't seen the Ian Gillan interview, it's the two Ians together, Gillan and Danter. It's on Planet Rock social channels, on our YouTube as well. Go and have a look at that. Interesting chat with Ian Gillan. Always a fascinating guy. And always a great voice. Listen to this, Arrogant Boy from the new album.

0: Sabbath and Never Say Die. Brilliant stuff. And Deep Purple before that. Still going strong with Arrogant Boy playing here on Planet Rock. As you may have seen, Girls School were announced as being one of the headliners at Planet Rockstock on main stage. We're looking forward to seeing them in November. If you haven't got your Rockstock details and tickets and stuff like that yet, planetrock.com/Rockstock. We shall take a bit of Girls School along with a couple of their friends in just a minute.
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heavenly. Head Girl playing on Planet Rock. Please Don't Touch. This is Mark Jeeves. It's the early breakfast show for a Saturday morning. Saturday, the 6th of June. The 6th of the 6th. So, what have we got on this day in rock history for the 6th of June? Things that happened in years gone by. Well, starting off, we're going to 1992. And another long playing tune here, actually. This is set to mark when Guns N' Roses' November Rain first got showed on MTV. At the time, it was the most expensive rock video ever made. It cost $1.5 million in 1992. And most of that was spent building a church in a desert, just so Slash could stand in front of it and do the big solo.

0: Alice Cooper on Planet Rock and Feed My Frankenstein, playing as part of On This Day in Rock History, looking at things that happened on the 6th of June in years gone by. So, the link there, 1960, 6th of June. Steve Vai was born. He, the guy playing crazy guitar on Feed My Frankenstein from Alice Cooper. He was born in Carl Place, which is a town on Long Island in New York. I don't understand towns in America, because when you go Long Island, I think, well, that must be a town. But no, there are towns within towns. I must learn my American geography. But anyway, happy birthday, Steve Vai. Born 6th of June, 1960. Also, before that, we had anniversary for November Rain, the first play of its amazing video. Still one of the great rock videos of all time. Was on the 6th of June, 1992 on MTV. In just a minute, we stay with the Guns N' Roses era with some Warrant. It's on the way.
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0: So there you go for your early breakfast show for today. Thank you very much for listening. I'm Mark Jeeves. Sam Hughes is here in just a few minutes' time. She's got some Gary Moore and Status Quo. I'll be back tomorrow morning at 0500 hours, so make sure you set your alarm to join me early for that. But whatever you do for your Saturday, make sure you keep it Planet Rock.
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23: The top stories this hour. The US Vice President has claimed righteous anger is the proper response to Henry Novak's murder in Southampton. JD Vance has also linked illegal migration to the 18-year-old stabbing and is handcuffing by police after his Sikh killer falsely accused him of racism. Downing Street has again criticised people trying to interfere in democracy, it says, saying people shouldn't try to stir up division. Conservative leader Kemi Badenoch is also unimpressed.
24: I certainly think that foreign governments, especially allied governments, should provide that sort of feedback in private, not in public. The only people who benefit from seeing that sort of language are hostile countries like Iran and Russia.
23: A murder investigation has begun after the death of a man who was found with a stab wound in East London. Another man was hurt in Silverton yesterday morning. 2 men and a woman have been arrested. Experts have pinpointed certain changes in cells which could help identify who are at most at risk of breast cancer spreading. They've have looked at the structure of lymph nodes in the armpit, which play a key role in helping the body fight diseases. Breast Cancer Now, the charity which funded the study, says the findings could help more people avoid unnecessary treatment. An annual hockey tournament will take place later in memory of student Grace O'Malley Kumar, who was killed in the Nottingham attacks in 2023. She played hockey for several clubs and represented England and is being remembered for her legacy both on and off the pitch. Former teammate Katie Curtis has told us why the event's so special.
0: The whole reason we're doing this is to not let her memory fade, so we will be doing this for years to come. We've made a commitment to each other. It'll be a disservice if we let this event fade out.
23: And England haven't automatically qualified for the Women's World Cup after being thrashed 4-0 by Spain. They'll now go into the playoffs unless their result against Ukraine on Tuesday betters Spain's against Iceland. There were also wins for the Republic of Ireland and Scotland. Wales drew, whilst Northern Ireland lost.
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Gary Moore, Don't Believe a Word, and Status Quo, Paper Plane. Good morning, rock friends. How are you doing today? I hope you're feeling really, really good. Should we do this? Right, let's get into the weekend. Coming up, I've got The Darkness. I'm also going to play you Steve Miller Band and Emerson, Lake and Palmer after Aerosmith and Youngblood, which incidentally, I always like to listen to really loud.

0: Emerson, Lake and Palmer, Lucky Man. With the wonders of technology, Carl Palmer, who's just announced he's bringing his immersive An Evening with Emerson, Lake and Palmer show to the UK for 3 dates in February of next year. He will be appearing on stage with Keith Emerson and Greg Lake. But the shows are in Liverpool. They are also in Gateshead and at the London Palladium. So have a look online for details and tickets. Now, another show that is slightly closer is Edfest. Getting excited yet? It is only 5 weeks away. I'm going to get you completely in the mood shortly.
1: Do you remember throwing a full-on tantrum as a child? 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Well, now it's Dad's turn.
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2: Travel.
3: The M1 in West Yorkshire northbound, two lanes closed there, traffic heavier than normal down to emergency repairs and an earlier vehicle fire between junction 40 for Wakefield towards junction 41 for Cargate. Into Manchester, both clockwise and anti-clockwise on the M60. The exit slippers are closed down to emergency repairs at junction 8 for Carrington. Into North Chailey, both directions in East Sussex, the A272 is partially blocked between North Chailey and Piltdown.
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Lover Boy, loving every minute of it. You also had The Darkness. I should imagine Justin is warming up his vocal cords right now with Growing On Me and The Darkness, one of the bands doing Edfest Saturday, July the 11th, 5 weeks away. You got Iron Maiden headlining this epic one-day event. You've also got on the bill Airborne, The Darkness, The Almighty and The Who. I can hardly wait. Right now, Steve Miller Band after Theory of a Dead Man.

0: Steve Miller Band, Take the Money and Run. That would be nice, wouldn't it? Well, this week's Make Me a Winner. You could have your bank account stuffed with cold hard cash. £750,000 could be yours. Make sure you're listening across the weekend here at Planet Rock so you can find out how to enter. Coming up, as we head round towards 8, Love Hate are on the way.
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0: Planet Rock, so heading round towards 8. Wake Up or Roll Over band this weekend are going to transport you back to the 80s faster than Marty McFly's DeLorean. I'm also going to slip in a Download band because Download is so close you can almost smell it. And I'm going to kick everything off with a huge power ballad.
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18: The top stories this hour. Downing Street has again criticised those it says are trying to stir up division on Britain Street. US Vice President J.D. Vance has waded in on the debate around murdered student Henry Novak, blaming an invasion of migrants. He died in handcuffs, falsely accused of racism by his Sikh attacker in Southampton in December. Sky's US correspondent David Blevins says it's not unusual for the Trump administration to discuss immigration policy.
19: But it is an entirely different matter altogether. For one party in what we often call the special relationship, the United States, to accuse the other, the United Kingdom, of having a two-tier criminal justice system and overseeing civilizational decline.
18: Iran has fired ballistic missiles at American bases in Kuwait and Bahrain after the US attacked two of its radar sites. The US Central Command says 4 drones were shot down as well as 6 missiles. There are so far no reports of casualties. 2 men and a woman have been arrested on suspicion of murder after a 35-year-old was found with stab wounds in a garden in East London. It happened yesterday morning in Silverton. Another man is in hospital. Detectives are urging potential victims of a man who brutally sexually attacked a woman in Greater Manchester more than 20 years ago to come forward. 52-year-old Paul Quinn was yesterday jailed for 21 years after being found guilty of raping a young mum in Salford in 2003. An innocent man was wrongly jailed the following year and served 17 years for a crime he didn't commit. A new tool powered by AI has been used by surgeons in the UK for the first time. The Eureka system colour-codes parts of the body to help doctors protect or dissect different parts of the anatomy during surgery. And commemorations are taking place later to remember those who took part in the D-Day landings 82 years ago. Thousands of Allied troops landed in Normandy on the 6th of June 1944. Veterans and officials from the US, France and UK are expected to be part of the service of remembrance.

Listen to that crowd. You see, that is the thrill of a live gig, isn't it? Cheap Trick, I Want You to Want Me. Who is getting excited and gearing up for Download? Because it is exactly a week away. Well, in fact, it's a bit less than a week away because it kicks off on Friday. So if you are going, I should imagine there's lots of running around and making sure you've got every provision you could possibly need. We should maybe compile a list of festival essentials, which for me, probably hand sanitizer would be a good one, and wipes, lots of wipes. If you are going, then you're going to be seeing Guns N' Roses, Limp Bizkit, Linkin Park, also on the bill, Hailstorm, Those Damn Crows, Bush, The Pretty Reckless, and these guys. This is Return to Dust.

0: Cream, Strange Brew, and one of the download bands, Return to Dust. In fact, they're going to be at various festivals in Europe across the summertime. But have a listen. They've just done a belter of a cover, Outcast, Hey Ya, and it is so good, their version of it. So check it out if you get the chance. This is Planet Rock. Right, it is that time. It is almost time for the wake up or rollover track.
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The Answer with Blood Brother and Rush, Spirit of Radio. The rather brilliant Spirit of Radio, which I haven't heard for a while. It's one of those very familiar songs, but I haven't listened to it for a while. I've forgotten quite how much I liked it. This is Planet Rock. Right, it is that time. It's time for the Wake Up or Roll Over track. The Wake Up or Roll Over band this weekend is going to take us right back to the late 80s, early 90s, a staple of MTV. Now, Beavis and Butthead hated them. Bill and Ted quite liked them. So this morning's Wake Up or Roll Over track, I think it's definitely a wake up, is Winger. It's Easy Come, Easy Go.

0: Jeremy. And the Wake Up or Roll Over band this weekend, Winger, Easy Come, Easy Go. There'll be another Winger track tomorrow around about the same time. They did do a farewell tour last year, but I think they still had gigs this year in America, so who knows. But if you would like to pick a band, drop me an email, sam@planetrock.com.
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0: Planet Rock, fast approaching nine. Here we are, Saturday morning. Now, would you like to win yourself £750,000? I don't think anyone's going to say no to that, frankly. Well, it's Make Me a Winner. I'm going to give you the details shortly in approximately 10 minutes' time. I'm also going to slip in some music too from Blackberry Smoke. I've got Skindred, and Jimi Hendrix has the honour of coming up straight after the news. With a
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15: The top stories this hour. The US Vice President has claimed righteous anger is the proper response to Henry Novak's murder in Southampton. JD Vance has also linked illegal migration to the 18-year-old stabbing and his handcuffing by police after his Sikh killer falsely accused him of racism. Downing Street has again criticised people trying to interfere in democracy, saying people shouldn't try to stir up division. Conservative leader Kemi Badenoch's also unimpressed.
16: I certainly think that foreign governments, especially allied governments, should provide that sort of feedback in private, not in public. The only people who benefit from seeing that sort of language are hostile countries like Iran and Russia.
15: The US and Iran have traded more strikes, with a long-term peace deal looking some way off. Iran's fired ballistic missiles at American bases in Kuwait and Bahrain after the US attacked two coastal radar sites. Police say there could be more victims of a convicted sex attacker who's been jailed after another man served 17 years for a crime he didn't commit. 52-year-old Paul Quinn was yesterday jailed for 21 years after being found guilty of raping a young woman in Salford in 2003. A murder investigation started after the death of a man who was found with a stab wound in East London. Another man was hurt in Silverton yesterday morning. Two men and a woman have been arrested. Experts have pinpointed certain changes in cells which could help identify who are most at risk of breast cancer spreading. They've looked at the structure of lymph nodes in the armpit, which play a key role in helping the body fight diseases. Breast Cancer Now, the charity that's funded the study, says the findings could help more people avoid unnecessary treatment. An England defender, Esme Morgan, says their defeat to Spain in Women's World Cup qualifying wasn't nice to be part of.
9: We're disappointed with the performance that we put in, not necessarily the result. I think the performance is what comes first, and we weren't at our best, so that's something that we need to reflect on.
15: Serena Wiegmann's side missed the chance to secure automatic qualification last night after being beaten 4-0. They play Ukraine next on Tuesday.
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0: We've just paid out £750,000. 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

King's X and Summerland, which seems to have deserted us a little bit right now, although it was lovely while it lasted. I'm sure it'll come back. Let's just be optimistic about these things. Now, we are full on festival live summer shows season, aren't we? So Steelhouse is returning for its 15th year since such an amazing location, this festival. It's held on a mountain in Ebbw Vale in South Wales. Now, this year, the dates are the 24th to the 26th of July, and it's the only UK festival where you'll see Rival Sons and Steel Panther this year. On the Planet Rock main stage, you can also see the Temperance Movement, Ugly Kid Joe, Reef, the Von Herzen Brothers, Taiketto, Dan Byrne, and many, many more. And the VIP area has its own big top acoustic stage with acts to be announced soon. So if you want to get in there, act quickly as tickets are going fast. You can get the full lineup, all the information and the tickets through our website, planetrock.com/tickets. In fact, our ticket shop is going to be hotter than the last couple of weeks were in the UK. Tom Petty after this, it's Skindred.

0: I love that track. Tom Petty and the Heartbreakers, I Need to Know. And you also had Welsh rockers Skindred, who are going to be at Cardiff Castle on the 27th of June alongside Alterbridge, who are headlining the inaugural Blackbird Festival. You've got Skindred, Florence Black, Cardinal Black and Mammoth all on the bill. This is Planet Rock. There's lots more good music to come between now and 10, including Nazareth and Blackberry Smoke.
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9: The M4 in Swansea eastbound is partially blocked slow down to Cowes on the road between Pentlegair Junction 47 towards Llangefelach at Junction 46. Into West Yorkshire northbound, the M1, two lanes closed there down to emergency repairs down to an earlier vehicle fire between Junction 40 for Wakefield towards Cargate at Junction 41. Into Warwickshire northbound, the M6 has got a lane closed down to a collision away from Coventry at Junction 2 towards Nuneaton at Junction 3. I'm Liam Jones, that's the latest.
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Nazareth, My White Bicycle. Now, how are you enjoying Planet Rock's loudest ever summer? There's a lot of good gigs to choose from. We are giving away tickets throughout the month of June. Last week, we gave away tickets to see Def Leppard. But make sure you're listening on Monday to hear what else is up for grabs. And I'm sure Paul will tell you more about it. Paul Anthony, he's here this morning from 10. Before that, though, Genesis after Chris Barris.

0: Genesis, Invisible Touch. Congratulations to Phil Collins. He is inducted, or he will be, into the Rock and Roll Hall of Fame in November. This is Planet Rock. It is nearly time for Paul Anthony. He's limbering up as we speak. You've got Els after Paul and then Murray playing your requests throughout the afternoon. If you would like to email him, drop him an email right now, murray@planetrock.com. But still to come, before Paul gets here, I've got a band who were invited to play in the White House.
1: The Hiltons.
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0: That feels like a pretty good place to wrap things up. Thank you so much for joining me this morning. I hope you feel good and rocked into your Saturday. Paul will continue with that. Have a good one. Whatever it is you're up to, it would be so fantastic if you could join me tomorrow morning. I'll be back from 7. If you would like to pick a wake up or roll over band, drop me an email, sam@planetrock.com. I'll talk to you tomorrow. Don't go anywhere. Paul's on the way.
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19: The top stories this hour. Iran's fired at American bases in Kuwait and Bahrain after the US attacked radar sites on two of its islands. The US Central Command claims that so far there's no reports of casualties and a number of missiles have been intercepted. Iran's Revolutionary Guard says the attacks were in retaliation and it's threatening to close the Strait of Hormuz if there's any more. Speaking earlier, Donald Trump told NBC Tehran will sign a peace deal.
20: They're proud. There are things they never thought they'd be doing that they're going to have to do. They've got no choice. And it takes a little while. You know, you're talking about 47 years of getting away with whatever they wanted. I mean, this should have been done long ago.
19: Downing Street's criticised people seeking to stir division after the US vice president boasted on social media about the death of Henry Novak in Southampton. JD Vance claimed the only response is righteous anger and has blamed migration. Detectives are urging potential victims of a man who brutally sexually attacked a woman in Greater Manchester more than 20 years ago to come forward. 52-year-old Paul Quinn was yesterday jailed for 21 years after being found guilty of raping a young mum in Salford in 2003. An innocent man was wrongly jailed the following year and served 17 years for a crime he didn't commit. Two men and a woman have been arrested on suspicion of murder after a 35-year-old was found with stab wounds in a garden in East London. Police were called to Silverton yesterday morning. Another man is in hospital. A new AI tool which colour codes different parts of the body during surgery has been used for the first time in the UK. It helps surgeons as they protect or dissect certain parts of the body. And FIFA have changed their plans again to allow fans to bring sealed disposable water bottles into World Cup stadiums. The latest U-turn follows criticism over a decision to ban reusable bottles. Prime Minister Sir Keir Starmer said the measure was wrong and about making money.
14: We're taking a trip back in time.
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0: Good morning, Saturday morning. Let's see if you can work out today's 2 years from these first two songs from Mott the Hoople and Megadeth.

Megadeth, Symphony of Destruction on today's Planet Rock Years, but what's the year? From the album Countdown to Extinction, released in July of this year, the band's second release to feature the classic lineup of Dave Mustaine, Marty Friedman, David Ellefson and Nick Menza, with all of them contributing to songwriting on the album, featuring some of their best known songs. That one, Sweating Bullets, Skin of My Teeth, to name just a few. Worked out the year, 1992. Well done if you got that right. Before that, kicking us off today, all the young dudes from Mott the Hoople, a turning point for the then struggling British band. Mott were on the verge of breaking up at the time when David Bowie stepped in and gave them that song. Bowie, together with Mick Ronson, also produced the album. Worked it out, 1972.

0: 1992 on today's Planet Rock Years from Adrenalize. There's Def Leppard with Tear It Down, the first album by the band, recorded without guitarist Steve Clark, who'd passed away the year before. Although most of the songs were written and partially demoed before his death, they were re-recorded by Phil Collin. It remains the only album recorded by Def Leppard as a four-member band, spawning six singles. Before that, from 1972, Pledge of Slade, Mama Were All Crazy Now, released as the lead single from their third album, Slade, written by Noddy Holder and bassist Jim Lee, produced by legendary producer Chas Chandler, reaching number one in the UK, giving them their third number one single and remaining on the chart for a massive 10 weeks. It's the Planet Rock Years. On the way, got some David Bowie, some Alice in Chains. Quick reminder, from midday, it's Els Bailey through until one. And from one, from the Shed of Rock, the Request Show with Murray J.
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Alice in Chains, 1992 on today's Planet Rock Years. There's Wood, written by Jerry Cantrell as a tribute to his friend Andrew Wood, lead vocalist of Mother Love Bone, who'd passed away just a couple of years earlier. Jerry Cantrell sang the verses of the song, while the late Lane Staley sang the chorus, featured on their album Dirt, and also the soundtrack to the movie Singles. And before that, from 1972, Ziggy Stardust from David Bowie, from the album The Rise and Fall of Ziggy Stardust and the Spiders from Mars, with his backing band comprising Mick Ronson, Trevor Boulder and Woody Woodmansey. It's the Planet Rock Years. Now, every Saturday, round about this time, I dig out a live track, one from each year. Coming up from 1992, got some AC/DC, but first up from 72, this from Deep Purple.

0: AC/DC Live does exactly what it says on the tin. Released in October 1992, two versions released, one containing a single CD, with the second version being a double album on LP and CD known as AC/DC Live 2 CDs Collector's Edition, a feature-length live video, AC/DC Live at Donington, released around the same time. And before that, from 1972, from Made in Japan, played to Deep Purple with the classic Smoke on the Water.
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0: 1972 and 1992 on today's Planet Rock Years, with another hour's worth of music and memories from our two featured years on the way after the latest news next.
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16: The top stories this hour. Downing Street's criticised those wanting to spread division after the US Vice President gave his thoughts on the death of teenager Henry Novak in Southampton. The 18-year-old was falsely accused of racism by the man who stabbed him and was arrested by police as he lay dying. JD Vance has blamed the situation on what he's called the mass invasion of migrants. Conservative adviser Laura Dunn says his comments are inflaming the situation.
17: Rhetoric like this is incredibly divisive and dangerous. Obviously the facts that he's presenting are wrong. Should other countries be commenting on domestic issues of other countries, which we kind of really are not doing a lot with the US. So it's quite concerning.
16: Well, six more people have been charged with violent disorder following demonstrations after the sentencing of Henry's murderer. The US and Iran have traded fire as a shaky ceasefire is tested further. American Central Command says it shot down four Iranian drones launched towards the Strait of Hormuz. Meanwhile, the Iranians fired ballistic missiles at US sites in Kuwait and Bahrain. Police say there could be more victims of a convicted sex attacker who's been jailed after another man wrongly served 17 years for a crime he didn't commit. 52-year-old Paul Quinn was yesterday jailed for 21 years after being found guilty of raping a young woman in Salford in 2003. Researchers have found changes in the structure of lymph nodes which could help identify people at a higher or lower risk of breast cancer spreading. Some changes were linked to a better chance of survival, while others could lead to a worse prognosis. Ferrari's boss Fred Vasseur will miss today's qualifying session at the Monaco Grand Prix after being taken to hospital. The 58-year-old will remain under observation at a local medical facility. And commemorations are underway to mark the 82nd anniversary of the D-Day landings in Normandy. French schoolchildren and serving military personnel have marked the time when British servicemen were deployed in 1944 to fight Nazi-occupied France.
13: We're taking a trip back in time.
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Thunder, 1992 on today's Planet Rock Years, from their second album, Laughing on Judgment Day, as Low Life in High Places. The album produced by guitarist Luke Morley, together with former Duran Duran guitarist and full-on rocker Andy Taylor, who'd produced the band's debut Backstreet Symphony 2. In hindsight, that album maybe should have been released quite a few months earlier, but still did okay for them. And Danny Bowes back tomorrow and every Sunday morning from 10 with his own show here on Planet Rock. And before that, kicking off part two today, Telegram Sam from T-Rex, from their Slider album, went to number one in the UK and Ireland, number four in Germany and Switzerland, number six in Norway, 20 in Australia, 26 in the Netherlands, 27 in France and 66 in Canada and the United States. Nice work if you can get it. Sadly, no longer with us though, the legend Mark Bolan. Some great songs to share then between now and midday. Hopefully you can stick around, including this from 1972 from Blue Oyster Cult.

0: Ugly Kid Joe's version of Cats in the Cradle, 1992. On today's Planet Rock Years, the guys back in the UK next month on a bill that also includes the likes of Steel Panther, Rival Sons, the Temperance Movement, Dan Byrne, Darren Wharton's Renegade, and many more. Talking, of course, of Steelhouse Festival 2026 up the mountaintop, Ebbervale, South Wales. Tickets, details, and the full lineup through the website planetrock.com/tickets. And before that, from 1972, Cities on Flame with Rock and Roll, Blue Oyster Cult, their debut single from their eponymous debut album, despite not charting, has become a staple of the band's live show, and its demo is credited with getting the band signed to Columbia Records. It's the Planet Rock Years on the way. Got some ZZ Top for you. Also got some Black Sabbath, some Thin Lizzy too.
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21: The M25 in Surrey clockwise is queuing down to a collision which has moved on towards the hard shoulder. That's away from Reigate at junction 8 towards Leatherhead at junction 9. In Surrey anti-clockwise, the M25 delays continue just before junction 12 for the M3. The M4 on the elevated section is a little slow at times, heading eastbound away from Hayes at junction 3, heading towards Brentford at junction 2. I'm Liam Jones. That's the latest.
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Black Sabbath, TV Crimes, 1992 on today's Planet Rock Years from Dehumanizer, Sabbath's first and only studio album since Mob Rules to feature Ronnie and Vinnie, and their first in 9 years to feature original bassist Geezer Butler. Initial writing and demo sessions began in Birmingham and featured drummer Cozy Powell. Bootlegs of these sessions do exist, apparently. However, when Cozy became injured with a broken hip, he was replaced with Vinnie. And with Vinnie back in the band, this effectively reunited the Mob Rules lineup. And before that, from Rio Grande Mud, played your ZZ Top from 1972. Just Got Paid, the album title inspired by the Rio Grande, the river that forms the border between Mexico and Texas. Quick reminder, not with you for the next week and a bit on Planet Rock Breakfast. Murray J with you on Monday morning from 6, and also back this afternoon from 1 from the Shed of Rock with a request show.

0: 1992 on today's Planet Rock Years. Some Fear of the Dark. There's Iron Maiden with Be Quick or Be Dead. The guys gearing up for their big weekend at Nebworth, 10th and 11th of July. On the 10th, I'm going to be hosting the Maidenville stage, headlined by Blaze Bayley. On the Saturday, of course, the 11th, Iron Maiden headlining their big 50th anniversary gig with special guests The Darkness, The Almighty, Airborne and The Who. Tickets and details through the website planetrock.com/tickets. And before that, from 1972, Thin Lizzy.
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0: And those were the Planet Rock years from 1972 and 1992. This is Paul Anthony. Have a great weekend. Not with you next week and part of the week after. Murray J taking care of Planet Rock breakfast for me, but all the regular bits and pieces to come. 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
20: The top stories this hour. Downing Street has hit back after US Vice President J.D. Vance has called for righteous anger and blamed Henry Novak's murder on migration. The 18-year-old victim was accused by his attacker of racism, which wasn't true, and was arrested as he lay dying after being stabbed. Now number 10 has accused people of seeking to stir up division. HuffPost UK politics editor Kevin Schofield says there'll be a mixed reaction to the comments.
21: I guess it plays well for his domestic audience, which I guess that's what it's aimed at. It'll be welcomed, I'm sure, by Nigel Farage and Reform, because it kind of backs up their response to the Henry Novak case, and it's given number 10 an opportunity to kick back at it again. But I just kind of feel sorry for Henry Novak's family.
20: Well, six more people have been charged with violent disorder in Southampton after protests over Henry's murder. Officers and protesters clashed on Tuesday during a demonstration over the way police handled his death. A man who stabbed a 32-year-old to death at a luxury apartment complex in London will spend at least 17 years in prison. 36-year-old Fawaz Abdul Karim fatally attacked Daniel Manuel at his flat in Vauxhall last July after an argument about money. He threw the knife out of a window to dispose of evidence. An annual hockey tournament's being held to honour Grace O'Malley Kumar, the student from Woodford Green in East London who was killed in the Nottingham attacks 3 years ago. Grace played for several local clubs, represented England and was part of her university's first team. Her teammate Katie Curtis has told us why the event is so important each year.
22: The one thing that really gives me motivation as part of the team that runs it to keep going is when Grace's parents told me that it was the first day since Grace passed away that they'd ever felt genuine happiness. And I think that in itself is reason alone for me to want to keep this event going.
20: Well, funds raised will go to the foundation that's been set up in her name. And FIFA has made a partial U-turn and will now allow water bottles into World Cup stadiums. But they must be sealed, disposable bottles and not reusable ones.
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13: Did you know back in 1939, Lead Belly did a version of this track? However, the song I'm about to play is the version where you could say it became a hit.

Vixen with Edge of a Broken Heart. You're listening to Planet Rock. I'm Elves Bailey. An absolute pleasure to be with you, and I'm so excited about this next track. Now, I've been playing tracks from this album whilst they've been dropping over the last few months, but I can officially say that Liam Crombie's second album, Whole Damn Life, is out now, and I think it's utterly brilliant. This is the opening track. Get your ears around this.

0: You know I love a little bit of Bonnie Raitt and Bryan Adams. That's rock steady. It's Planet Rock. I'm Els Bailey. On the way, we've got a band who, in a matter of weeks, will be headlining the inaugural Blackbird Festival at Cardiff Castle. Find out who very soon.
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the 27th of June. Alter Bridge will be heading to Cardiff Castle to headline Blackbird Festival 2026. Joining them will be the likes of Skindred, Mammoth, Florence Black and Cardinal Black. What a show that is set to be. Tickets are on sale now. You can pick them up at blackbirdfest.com. You're listening to Planet Rock. Els Bailey here. And Brent got in touch with me. He emailed me at els@planetrock.com and he said, "Hi Els, always love the show and your gigs. I'm looking forward to State Fair where I'm working as stage crew." Brent, that's so exciting. Please make sure you come by and say hello. Brent is currently celebrating his 63rd birthday. So Brent, this next track is for you.

Little Angels with Too Much Too Young. I'm Els Bailey. You're listening to Planet Rock. And now it's time for my weekly feature, Putting Down Roots, where I share my love of Americana and my love of roots rock. And I've got the new one now from Brooke Law. I really like this track and I love the meaning behind it. She talks about seizing the day, inviting listeners to grab the wheel and to not look back. Check this out. This is called Joyride.

Smoking in the Boys Room, Motley Crue. And I've just had another lovely email come through. It's Paul who emailed me. He said, "Hi, Els. I've just tuned in to Planet Rock after years of working and living overseas, and yours is the first voice I've heard. Great show. Loving it." Paul, you absolute gem. Thanks so much for messaging in and saying that. Oh, I feel absolutely chuffed. Paul, I'm going to play the brand new track from the Rolling Stones just for you. This is In the Stars.

0: been the utmost pleasure spending the last hour with you. I will see you again. I'll be here same time, same place as always. But right now, stick with us here on Planet Rock and get those requests in, because Murray J is on the way next with the request show.
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3: The top stories this hour. Six more people have been charged with violent disorder in Southampton after protests over the murder of Henry Novak. Officers and protesters clashed on Tuesday during a demonstration over the way police handled the teenager's death. It comes as Downing Street has warned against stirring up division. HuffPost UK politics editor Kevin Schofield says there's been a mixed reaction to US Vice President JD Vance's comments about the case.
4: I guess it plays well for his domestic audience, which I guess that's what it's aimed at. It will be welcomed, I'm sure, by Nigel Farage and Reform, because it kind of backs up their response to the Henry Novak case, and it's given Number 10 an opportunity to kick back at it again.
3: Next, three pedestrians have been seriously injured after being hit by a car on the outskirts of Nottingham. Police have arrested a 23-year-old man over what happened near Hucknall. Our reporter Katie Lyons has more details.
5: Emergency services were called to Limby Lane just before 9 o'clock last night after a BMW collided with three people walking on a footpath. A man and a woman in their 60s and an 18-year-old are in hospital, with the teenager's condition described as critical. Detectives say the driver's been arrested on suspicion of dangerous driving and driving while unfit through drink or drugs.
3: The ceasefire between the US and Iran is under more strain. Both nations launched strikes overnight. Israel says it's reviewing Lebanon's claims several soldiers were killed in a village. The friends and family of a mum who was shot dead outside a Sheffield nightclub are gathering in her memory this afternoon. Two people have been charged over Shanice Brooks's death last month, one with murder. David Sullivan has stepped down as chairman of West Ham with immediate effect. The 77-year-old says he's leaving his role with the football club to fight what he's calling false allegations about his private life. And FIFA has made a U-turn, now saying it will allow fans to bring sealed disposable water bottles to World Cup games. Football's governing body faced criticism over a decision to ban them. England and Scotland have warm-up friendlies tonight against New Zealand and Bolivia.
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6: Okay, it's just after 1 o'clock. Good afternoon from the Shed of Rock. It's a little rainy around here, but we can brighten up your afternoon with requests coming up very soon. First of all, I want to hear from Angie again yesterday. It was a great moment because Angie was just relaxing by the pool when she got the call to say life was about to change.
7: I'm just literally at the swimming pool sunbathing. Oh my God.
6: Angie won £750,000. £750,000. 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

Deep Purple and Burn to get us underway this afternoon. This is Planet Rock, and it's Murray here in the shed playing your requests all afternoon. Thank you for your texts and emails already in. 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Tell me what to play this afternoon. 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Murray@planetrock.com on the email. This is from Lynn and Richard, who say, hello, Murray. Our first grandson, Aries, was born on the 4th of June. Please pass on our congratulations to our son Adam and his partner Olivia. We are so proud of Adam with all the different times he's gone through and look forward to sharing in their future. So much so that I'm decorating his old room this afternoon and changing his black walls to a more friendly colour for guests and little ones. So please could you play for us this afternoon Foo Fighters and Everlong. This was Adam's first headliner at the Reading Festival at the age of just 9 o'clock. Download followed with many more festivals and gigs, and if you could play it, it will add to an already wonderful few days. Thanks from Lynn and Richard. I'll play it for you, Lynn and Richard. So Adam and Olivia, congratulations and welcome to the world, Aries.

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0: For Foo Fighters Ever Long Before, which is, well, most importantly for Aries, but also for Adam and Olivia, congratulations, and grandparents, new grandparents, Lynn and Richard. It's Planet Rock with your request, 64100 on the text, start with Murray, Murray at planetrock.com on the email. And we're off to crew, and we say hello to Paul, who always listens in his charity shop and is always introducing his customers to Planet Rock and the music that we play around here, and frequently sends suggestions of songs that I can play on the request show on a Saturday afternoon. It's such a big long list this afternoon, Paul. That's almost a rock block worth. But anyway, I've picked one from your list that you say will help us to get through the afternoon. Here's Whitesnake for you.

0: Here I go again. It's Whitesnake. It's Planet Rock playing that for Paul and his charity shopping crew, always listening to Planet Rock and frequently sending over lists of songs that we could play. I'm not sure if you've had a rock blog on before, Paul, but maybe you can make a suggestion for that, considering how long your lists are. 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
0: M1 northbound West Yorkshire, got a lane closed for emergency repairs after a car fire earlier on. That's between Junction 40, Ossett Wakefield, through to Cargate, Junction 41. Southbound on the M1 in Bedfordshire, there's queuing traffic there with a lane closed between Junction 13, Bedford Milton Keynes South, and Junction 12 for Flitwick. Eastbound on the M4, Gloucestershire, we've got slow traffic with a lane closed by an accident. It's just before Junction 19 with the M32 for Bristol. And in Essex on the anti-clockwise M25, there was an accident involving three cars earlier on. They've cleared it, but it's still very slow and busy around Junction 27 with the M11.
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Don't Bring Me Down, ELO on the request show. 64100 on the text, start with Murray at planetrock.com on the email. Love to hear from you this afternoon. There's no name on this, but it's okay because there's some good choices here. Enjoying the show, we never miss, and we're just at the shipping container at the moment with my amazing 10 and 13-year-old daughters throwing away 10 years of rubbish that we're sorting through. Been to Berlin last year for Maiden and now counting down for Nebworth. So please can we play some Maiden this afternoon to headbang along while we do the clearing out. I would love to hear Infinite Dreams if you could. Great shoe. We all love it.

0: Bada Girl, Nirvana, and Loving the Shoe. As they clear out all the stuff from the shipping container, 10 years of rubbish being cleared out this afternoon. Where are you? What are you doing? And does it deserve a ding? And what can I play for you today on the request show? 64100 on the text. 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

Dang if we didn't. It's a Cadillac 3, more like that, at 6 tonight on Stateside with Loz, the very best of old new Americana. He loves it. Okay, more requests coming up. Join the show. We are long-time listeners, but first-time requesters. There's a ding for that straight away. My partner Colleen and I are celebrating our 40th anniversary today. We've been together since 1986. We've been bikers and rockers since, and even before we met as well. This afternoon, please could you play Peter Gabriel and Sledgehammer, as it's what was playing on the jukebox when we first set eyes upon each other in the Cricketer's Pub in Swindon. Anything from that era or before would be great, but Peter Gabriel first up on the list, please. Just wanted to say how much I love her, and it's been a blast from Dave.

0: Sledgehammer, Peter Gabriel for Colleen and Dave, celebrating their 40th anniversary today, and that was the song that was playing on the jukebox in the pub when they met back in 1986 in the Cricketers Pub in Swindon. Want a song on today? 64100 on the text, start with Murray. I'm going to go and see if that pub's still there. I don't mean literally, I mean on the computer. 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
6: The top stories this hour. Downing Street has accused the US Vice President of trying to interfere and stir up division over the death of Henry Novak in Southampton. The 18-year-old from Essex was handcuffed as he lay dying after the man who stabbed him falsely told police his victim had been racist. JD Vance says the only response should be righteous anger, but Conservative adviser Laura Dunn disagrees.
7: Rhetoric like this is incredibly divisive and dangerous. Obviously the facts that he's presenting are wrong. Should other countries be commenting on domestic issues of other countries?
6: Six more people have also been charged with violent disorder following protests over Henry's treatment by police. Next, David Sullivan has stepped down from his role as co-chairman of West Ham with immediate effect. The 77-year-old says he's left the football club having been made aware of the impending publication of serious historic allegations. Reporter Phoebe Southworth has been looking through his statements.
8: Factually incorrect and entirely false decades-old allegations are due to be published. He doesn't go into more detail. And then in his statement, he also goes into a little bit about his feelings towards West Ham, the club.
6: A teenager's in a critical condition after three pedestrians were struck by a car on the outskirts of Nottingham. A man and a woman in their 60s also suffered serious injuries in the crash in Limby near Hucknall last night. Police arrested a 23-year-old man. Detectives in Northamptonshire are searching for six suspects as they investigate a stabbing which left three people injured. Emergency services were called to reports of multiple people being attacked in King's Heath last night. An 18-year-old who was seriously hurt remains in hospital. Commemorations are underway to mark the 82nd anniversary of the D-Day landings in Normandy. Troops arrived on beaches in northern France on the 6th of June 1944. And in cricket, England and New Zealand's rain-affected first test is back underway. The hosts require six wickets and their opponents a total of 254 runs to win at Lord's.
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9: Just after 2 o'clock, Make Me a Winner is here, and every Friday in June, you've got a chance to win £750,000, but you've got to be in it every week for your chance to win. Every Friday, £750,000. Angie was our latest winner yesterday, relaxing by the pool when she got the call. Now, her grandson has got to have his home adapted, and it's going to cost a lot of money. But that's not going to be a problem anymore.
10: This has just made it for me, and my son's, I don't think he's going to believe me. I'll see when I phone my grandson, and I'll see what happens, and I'll go from there.
9: Congratulations, Andy, winning, and G winning yesterday afternoon while sitting by the pool, relaxing, got the call from Gemma. And next Friday, it could be you. 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

Bad English, Forget Me Not. This is Planet Rock playing your request all afternoon. Tomorrow afternoon too, I'll be here for Paul in the week. Of course, that's not a request show, but just saying, really. Let's say hello to Stevie in South Shields. Hello, Stevie. Murray, a couple of weeks ago, you did a double ding for a friend of mine and a workmate. His name is Lee. And all the time since then, he's not stopped talking about it or you. He's telling everybody that you, Murray J, are his good mate. Oh, well, I am. Didn't you know, Steve? Me and Lee went down the pub the other day, couple of pints at lunchtime. Didn't he tell you? Anyway, could you play a song for me this afternoon as I'd like a ding back? Could you play Journey's Separate Ways? I'd appreciate it if you could.

the ocean. It's Led Zeppelin Journey for Lee and Steve. Okay, second trip to the Isle of Wight this afternoon. Nick now on the Isle of Wight. Hello, Nick. Murray, my partner, Leanne, and I are getting married on the 26th of this month, June. So I was wondering if you could play for us Dire Straits and Romeo and Juliet.

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Both dirty, both mean. Yes, and the dream was just the same. And I dreamed your dream for you, and now your dream is real.

0: Romeo and Juliet, and that's for Leanne and Nick, and they are getting married on the 26th of this month in the sunshine in June. Congratulations. Okay, let's just click over here and have a little look at Facebook, and thank you very much to Scott for loading this. There's a picture of the picture sleeve of Asia and Alpha. So it's Asia's Alpha album this afternoon. That's the one we're talking about. Not for gain, just for the brain. Conversation about it. It's one of those interesting sleeves again. One of those sleeves that you can look at and look at and look at and still see something you've not seen before and see something remarkable that you didn't realise was what it was. But there you go. Have a look. See what you think. Asia's Alpha. But also, what do you think if I said to you, you've only got time to hear one from this album? Which would you go for? Where would you lower the tone down? Where would you fast forward the cassette? Where would you scroll the dial on the CD or media player? Which number would you punch into the MP3 player to hear one from Asia's Alpha? I will play one as our last button request this afternoon, and I'll read out some of your comments as well. But if you want to join in, it's over on our Facebook at Planet Rock Radio.
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This is the greatest and best song in the world. Tribute. Long time ago, me and my brother Kyle here, we was hitchhiking down a long and lonesome road. All of a sudden, there shined a shiny demon in the middle of the road. And he said...

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0: It's Planet Rock, and I'm enjoying myself here in the Shed of Rock. It's actually brightened up a bit now, so the shed door's open, and the sun's in and out this afternoon. Hopefully the rain will not come back again for a long time. Good afternoon, Murray. I hope you're keeping well. We recently found out that our company is going to be making redundancies, and we find out at the end of this month if we're safe. Oh, those horrible days, weeks, hours, thinking what's going to happen. So we're thinking of you, Chris, with that. To this end, Murray, please may I request Metallica, Turn the Page. I really hope they play this in London later this year. Keep up the great work. So, Chris in Huthwaite, I'm liking your positivity, your optimism, Chris. You could have asked for Whom the Bell Tolls. Instead, Turn the Page.

0: Airborne Alive After Death, Metallica, Positivity, Turn the Page. 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

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Start with Murray, Murray at planetrock.com on the email. And we're off to, on the Rayo app, sunny Tenerife. Good afternoon, Murray. Me and my wife are sat right now on the beach in Tenerife listening to you on Planet Rock on your Rayo app. Since it's our last day, please could you play Last Day Under the Sun by Volbeat. Many thanks from Kev and Jan. Now, I tell you, I don't know whereabouts in Tenerife you are, but I do often on one of the computer screens here in the shed have the live webcam of one of the beaches in Tenerife, just as a little bit of feel good. So if it's a bit dull and grey here, I can see the sunshine and the blue skies. And I'm currently looking at La Vistas Beach, Tenerife, which is in between Cristianos and Playa de las Americas. So if you're on that beach, Kevin Jan, do you know where the webcam is? It's over by the fountain. Can you give us a wave?

0: Blast Out Into the Sun, Volbeat, because it is for Kevin Jan. They're on the beach in Tenerife. And can't see you waving yet, but somebody did tell me these webcams are delayed by about 5 minutes, so I'll keep looking. And there's another mention I want to quickly do here. I think there might be a ding involved here as well. Where are we? Oh, okay, I got it. Hello, Murray. Steve and Sue in Leek, Staffordshire. Just thought we'd get in with a mention here. Just a mention, that's all we want, because we're busy listening to you while we're prepping the 1955 Austin 30 for a paint job this afternoon. Thank you for listening. Want a song on 64100 on the text? 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Murray at planetrock.com on the email.
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4: The top stories this hour. Four men have admitted violent disorder in Southampton after protests over the murder of Henry Novak. There are among six more charged after officers and protesters clashed on Tuesday during a demonstration over the teenager's death. It comes as Downing Street has warned against using the case to stir up division. HuffPost UK politics editor Kevin Schofield says there's been a mixed reaction to US Vice President JD Vance's comments.
5: I guess it plays well for his domestic audience, which I guess that's what it's aimed at. It'll be welcomed, I'm sure, by Nigel Farage and Reform, because it kind of backs up their response to the Henry Novak case, and it's given number 10 an opportunity to kick back at it again.
4: Next, West Ham's co-chairman says he's made the incredibly painful decision to stand down immediately. David Sullivan claims he's been made aware of serious historic allegations, which he denies. A stabbing in broad daylight in Stoke-on-Trent has left two people with multiple injuries. Emergency services were called to the Strand in the Longton area at around 11:45 this morning. Two men in their 20s have been arrested. Tributes have been laid at a memorial in France to mark the 82nd anniversary of the D-Day landings. Nearly 160,000 Allied troops stormed the beaches in Normandy in 1944 to liberate Nazi-occupied Western Europe. More than 4,000 were killed. General Dan Kane is the chairman of the U.S. Joint Chiefs of Staff.
6: They crossed an ocean to fight for their country on a continent that they'd never seen, to save a people they did not know. They were young men of purpose.
4: England and Scotland are gearing up for their first pre-World Cup friendlies in the USA. They face New Zealand and Bolivia this evening. FIFA has also reversed a ban on refillable water bottles at matches following criticism. And well-wishers have cheered the King and Queen and other royal family members at a Gloucestershire wedding. The Princess Royal's son, Peter Phillips, is marrying Harriet Spurling, who works as an NHS nurse in Kemble.
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7: 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Over 18s only, and the lines close at 5 on Friday. We make another call then, and we put the money straight into your bank account after the call as well. By the way, Angie was relaxing by the pool in the sunshine when she got the call. Where will you be Friday afternoon, just after 5 o'clock? Because we could be calling you. If you're not already relaxing by the pool, I bet you spend some of the money on getting near one. Text ROCK to 64100 if you want to have a go, and good luck.
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Love Like Blood, It's Killing Joke. This is Planet Rock with your request. From the Shadow Rock, at the end of the garden, under the blue tarpaulin, with the door wedged open by the grotty green chair that's not quite so grotty after it's hosed down. But it's just okay. Because the temperatures are a little bit below average at the moment, aren't they? Considering what we got a couple of weeks ago, suddenly changed. Well, British weather for you. Anyway, let's say hello to Dave. Dave Tyson, good afternoon, Murray. As the weather is somewhat inclement here in Horsford, I'm near Norwich. I'm using the opportunity to work on my second book. I'm just checking the grammar before sending it off to the publishers. It's quite a task, so I'm glad to have Planet Rock to keep me going today. Please could you play Chosen and Justified by the Dead Daisies, because it will bring back great memories for me of when my son and I were on holiday in Innsbruck, Austria, 4 years ago. They were playing in a town called Wagl, and we delayed our departure for a day so we could go to the gig.

Shine Down, 365, Dead Daisies, Chosen and Justified, and a ding for Dave, just checking the grammar, stuff like that for or on his book that he's written that he's just getting ready to send over to the publishers. Okay, let's say hello to Scott now. Good afternoon, Murray, loving this shoe. Please could you play Survivor, Eye of the Tiger? It's for my daughter, who has just graded in Taekwondo in Crawley and moved from yellow-green to green belt. Willow and her fellow students have done amazing today in the grading, and I'd like to play this song for all of the students as a thank you to all the instructors, in particular Master Lloyd Johnson and Senior Instructor Kelly Johnson, as their work is greatly appreciated.

0: Eye of the Tiger. Scott won it out on for his daughter Will, who's just graded in Taekwondo in Crawley, gone from yellow green belt to green belt. Congratulations, Will. Okay, let's look over again, over here, do a quick refresh on the page. The album we're talking about today on Facebook is Asia. It's one of those amazing picture sleeves that you can look at for ages, and you might have looked at it for years before when you first bought the album, and today look at it again and see something that you didn't see before. One of those ones, you know the sort. Well, maybe you want to take another look at it today, because it's on our Facebook page, and the question below it, actually above it, is if you could only hear one from this, which would you go for? It's Asia's Alpha. If you could only hear one from that album, which would you play? Where would you lower the tone down? Where would you fast forward the cassette? Where would you scroll the dial on the CD or mini disc player? I see loads of comments on there, so I'm going to read out some of those before I play a track from it as the last but one this afternoon. Want to join in the conversation? It's on our Facebook page at Planet Rock Radio.
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0: M1 northbound in West Yorkshire still got a lane closure because of the emergency repairs after the car fire earlier on. That's between Junction 40 Osset, Wakefield and Junction 41 for Cargate. Eastbound on the M62 West Yorkshire, there's a lane closed there, broken down vehicle in the way between Junction 25 Brickhouse and Junction 26 Chain Bar. A27 westbound at Patcham, there's long delays because of accident investigation work between Patcham through to the Hove turnoff, and the M48 Severn Bridge crossing, both directions affected by the strong winds between Junction 2 Chepstow and Junction 1.
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Night train sometimes comes up as a clue on One Across, and never sure whether to say one word or two words. Actually, one word, but it could be two, I suppose. Guns N' Roses. We'll do some of those just before 7 in the morning. I'm here for Paul in the morning for the next week and a half or so. So I'll do a little One Across clue just before 7 in the morning. I hope you can join me at that early hour. Hello, Ian and Karen in a moist Garforth. Good afternoon, Murray. Hope you're keeping dry in your shed today. We're painting all weekend. We have to get the new extension and kitchen done before Monday as they're coming to fit the floor. Pressure on. Looks like no golf for me this weekend, so could you play a request to make it up? Could you play Rolling Stones and Paint It Black?

I do. Def Leppard. Joe Elliott is on at 5 o'clock this afternoon. Joe Elliott is here every Saturday afternoon at Planet Rock. I'm his warm-up guy. Let's play a song here for Andrew and Karen. Hi, Murray. Any chance of a request to help us while away the seemingly endless motorway miles as we drive from Taunton in Somerset up to Chester in Chestershire to meet our friends Angie and Douglas? Because we're planning a trip to Japan together in September. So anything, please, from, say, Unleashed in the East by Judas Priest will be good. Love the shoe. Keep up the great work, sir.

0: Priest and the Green Man Alishi playing that for Andrew and Karen. They're on the road at the moment. They're heading from Somerset up to Chester to meet their friends Angie and Douglas as they plan their trip in September to Japan. I know a few people have been on trips to Japan and everybody says how amazing it is, how clean, how organised, how good it all is in very many ways. I don't know what the weather's like. They've never mentioned the weather. Everything else is so amazing. They never talk about the weather. So there you go. That's on my bucket list. Hope you have a good one in September. All right. What can I tell you? Oh, some more live update. Steelhouse. Just want to update you about this because the tickets are going fast. 15th year of Steelhouse. Up on the mountain in South Wales, 24th to the 26th of July. We're getting closer. It's the only UK festival where you will see Rival Sons and Steel Panther this year, Steelhouse. And on the Planet Rock main stage, you can also see the Temperance Movement, Ugly Kid Joe, Reef, Von Herzen Brothers, Taiketto, Dan Byrne, and many more. The VIP area has got its own big top acoustic stage with acts to be announced soon. And if you want to get in there, you have to get in there quickly, it says here, because tickets are going fast. So if you want to see the full lineup, get your information about Steelhouse, get onto our ticket shop, planetrock.com/tickets.
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Down the dust pipe, status quo, this is Planet Rock. Paul Blick, hello Paul in Totten. Murray, please can you play some Foreigner this afternoon for my wife Julia, as it's our fifth wedding anniversary after meeting at a Foreigner gig.

0: Cold as ice from Foreigner for Julia and Paul, celebrating in Totten today their 5th wedding anniversary. They met at a Foreigner gig. Perhaps you could meet your lifetime soulmate at a Foreigner gig. And we could be sending you there next week as part of Planet Rock's loudest summer ever. It's a pair of Foreigner tickets to Foreigner gigs. So you're listening out. This is not today or tomorrow, but starting on Monday, 2 Foreigner songs back to back. And when you hear them, you have until the end of the hour to get in touch to win. So, for instance, if I were to play them on The Breakfast Show at 9 o'clock on Monday morning, you would have until 10 to get your entry in. But that's if. Anyway, Planet Rock's loudest ever summer. It's Foreigner tickets next week. Make sure you're listening. All right, it's coming up to 4 an hour left to go on the request show. A track coming up from Asia's Alpha as our last but one. The long epic and ending song is in place, ready to play, and the rest of the time between 4 and 5 packed with your requests.
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3: The top stories this hour. Four men have pleaded guilty to violent disorder during protests over the death of Henry Novak in Southampton. The 18-year-old was arrested in December as he lay dying after being falsely accused of racism by the murderer who'd stabbed him. It comes as Downing Street has criticised the US Vice President for making comments about the case. Professor Scott Lucas is an expert in American politics. He thinks J.D. Vance shouldn't get involved.
4: The Trump folks proceed with no fear that they'll be called out by certain groups in the UK. Although the government, of course, now I think is trying to draw a line with it and say, look, this type of intervention simply is not justified and actually exploits the murder of a young man.
3: Next, David Sullivan has stepped down as joint chair of West Ham United Football Club. The 77-year-old says he's been made aware of the impending publication of serious historic allegations. He categorically denies the claims. Two people are being treated for multiple stab wounds they suffered in a daylight attack in Stoke-on-Trent. Police are questioning two men over what happened in the Longton area at around 11:45 this morning. Bubbles have been released in a Sheffield park in memory of a mum who was shot dead outside a nightclub in the city. Shanice Brooks's friends and family, as well as members of the public, have held an event this afternoon. Azad from Rotherham has been telling us why he wanted to be there to pay his respects.
5: It is nice to see people gathered together as a tribute to, you know, to see her, and I'm surprised how many people there are, actually, considering the weather. It's raining, you know, so yeah, it's just nice to see there's a bit of a get together.
3: Two people have been charged over the 30-year-old's death last month, one with murder. England and Scotland's World Cup preparations continue tonight. They're in the USA ahead of the tournament and face New Zealand and Bolivia in friendlies. And the Pope has acknowledged he's not the only A-lister in Madrid this weekend. Leo, who's starting a week-long visit to Spain, says he'll have to compete with rapper Bad Bunny to draw in the crowds.
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6: 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That's 03434 180109. Over 18s only. Lines close at 5 on Friday. Then we make another call, like Angie. Angie was sitting by the pool when she got the call. Where will you be next Friday after 5? £750,000 could be landing in your bank account straight after the call. Then you can call your friends and they won't believe you. Text ROCK to 64100. Good luck.
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Planet Rock with your requests every Saturday and Sunday at 1. Looking forward to more tomorrow. Let's get a few more on today. Good afternoon, Murray. It's Carolyn and Richard here. We are currently travelling to Newark from Porthgain in Pembrokeshire, where we've been staying with my sister and her family for a few days. We love listening to Planet Rock on our long journeys. We've got a long one today. It's about 300 miles. So it'd be great if you could play something by Alter Bridge for Richard, who's kindly doing all of the driving through some rather rainy conditions. Thanks, or doth, we should say, and love the shoot.

Planet Rock, we play your requests at the weekends every Saturday and Sunday afternoon from 1 o'clock. Looking forward to those tomorrow. A few more to go now. And I'll be here in the week for Paul on The Breakfast Show, which I know it's not a request show, but maybe you want to get in touch in the morning. I'll be looking forward to getting up early. Actually, I say that because I'm usually up at that time anyway, so it shouldn't be a problem. When you've got to do it, it might be different. Anyway, Nero. Hello, Nero. How the devil are you, Murray? I'm good, thank you. We're just over the hump now in our house reservation, and today I'm doing carpets in the bedroom. So if you want to take a peek, see the pictures attached below. And I'm just in the mood for some Aerosmith. Could you play Dream On for me? Love the shoe, as always.

0: on his hands and knees putting carpets down, but it's nearly there, or he's nearly there. House renovation been going on for some time, and Nero is asking for Aerosmith this afternoon just to help him get them carpets down. Thank you, Nero. Okay, if you sent a request over today but not heard it yet, you could still hear it. There's a couple more to go, but if not, you could be the first one I play tomorrow afternoon, just after one, as the Hangover request.
1: I'm the full.
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Joe Elliott's coming on at 5 o'clock, 6 o'clock tonight, stateside with Laws for the very best of old new Americana. Duff McKagan, Susan Holmes McKagan, Three Chords and the Truth at 7 o'clock, 8 o'clock tonight. It's Saturday Night Rocks, and we end this Saturday evening with Blues Power at 10 o'clock. Hello to Dave Tucker. He's at 1 in Walsall and wants a request on for his wife, Angie. Could you get a request on for my wife? She's having lots of tests in hospital lately, so I want to play her a song on the Planet Rock Request Show, if you could. Could you play Blue Oyster Cult Godzilla?

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0: Thank you for your texts and emails today. Also for your posts or comments, I should say, on our Facebook page around the, well, the sleeve there. The picture of the sleeve of Asia and Alpha. And I'm saying to you, if you could only hear one of these songs or one song from this album, which would you play? It's not for gain. It's just for the brain. And if you're joining the conversation there, you may hear your comment right now as I read out a few. Hello to Dan, the last to know for me. Shannon Peter says Eye to Eye, Daylight and My Own Time were my firsts. As the years passed, though, and with my experiences in life, True Colours has captured me. Daniel says Midnight Sun, great atmosphere and guitar solo. Don't Cry is great too. Paul Durham says such a great album packed with tunes, but I'd have to go with Don't Cry. George says My Own Time. Brian says The Smile Has Left Your Eyes. It's such a good song. Martin Webb goes for The Heat Goes On. Midnight Sun says Davey. Don't Cry says Leighton. Open Your Eyes says David. Tyler says Don't Cry, awesome tune. Barry Archer, cracking album, lots of great tracks, but I'm going to say Open Your Eyes. Gruff, this was one of my first cassettes, all thanks to Don't Cry. Walter says it's not Asia anymore. Bill Collins says Don't Cry. Gary says Don't Cry. Jane says Don't Cry. Simon says Don't Cry. And Alan says Never in a Million Years. The production quality on this album is poor. It lets down some good songs. And Carl says, would love to hear The Heat Goes On. Well, we will hear one from Asia's Alpha as our last but one. And if you want to join in that conversation, you still can. It's over on Facebook at Planet Rock Radio.
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Beautiful. Asia, the smile has left your eyes. You didn't think I'd play that one, did you? Okay, the comments are still there for you to read through and for you to add your own as well, and the picture of the sleeve too over on our Facebook page at Planet Rock Radio. Thank you for commenting. If you did, there'll be another album tomorrow. Remember, it's not for game, just for the brain, so keep it cool. And also tomorrow as well, more requests, and thank you for your messages, your texts and emails today. Apologies if I didn't get to yours, but I appreciate you stop what you're doing to get the words over and try and get a song played, so I'll make sure I read every single one into the night, and I'll pick one to play first tomorrow as the hangover request just after one. Have a great evening, hopefully with us here at Planet Rock. There's one more from me to take us to Joe at 5, and it's from Joe in Derby, who has suggested a menacing guitar soaked long epic and ending song for our long epic and ending song spot tonight. Joe in Derby wants to hear Ted Nugent, Stranglehold.

0: Stranglehold, Ted Nugent, our long epic and ending song today, suggested by Joe in Derby. We'll do another one tomorrow, and requests all afternoon as well. Joe Elliott's next after 5 o'clock.
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16: The top stories this hour. Four men of admissive violent disorder in Southampton after protests over the murder of Henry Novak. They're among six more people charged after officers and protesters clashed on Tuesday during a demonstration over the teenager's death. It comes as Downing Street has warned against using the case to stir up division. US Vice President J.D. Vance said the only response should be righteous anger, but Conservative adviser Laura Dunn disagrees.
17: Rhetoric like this is incredibly divisive and dangerous. Obviously the facts that he's presenting it wrong should other countries be commenting on domestic issues.
16: Next, West Ham United co-chairman David Sullivan has resigned from his position over reports of serious historic allegations. The 77-year-old has categorically denied claims against him, describing them as factually incorrect and entirely false. The BBC's confirmed a Panorama programme focused on Mr Sullivan will air on Monday following a joint investigation with The Times. Three pedestrians have been seriously injured after being hit by a car on the outskirts of Nottingham. One of those hurt near Hucknall last night. A teenager is in a critical condition. Police have arrested a 23-year-old man. Duffy has announced her first concert in more than 15 years. The singer will perform in London next month. The

0: 41-year-old revealed she was kidnapped and sexually assaulted in 2020. Former Manchester City manager Pep Guardiola has confirmed he'll take a break from management and says he doesn't yet know his next move. The Spaniard has also dismissed speculation linking him with a national team role. He's given his backing to the manager of another of his previous sides, Barcelona.
1: An incredible experience. Could not imagine to be 10 years there. I've been really good. And Hansi Flick, I said before, so big fan. He's an extraordinary person, extraordinary manager. So you see how the team plays. Really good to watch.
0: And Russian Mira Andreeva has won her first Grand Slam tennis title. The teenager beat Polish qualifier Maja Wolinska in straight sets to win the French Open final in Paris.
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Evening all and welcome once again to The Joe Elliott Show, right here on the wonderful Planet Rock. Great to be with you, always is a pleasure. I've got 60 minutes to play you some great tunes, in my humble opinion. There's some new stuff tonight, which is always exciting, and it's also a show of contrasting emotions. Let's get the show started off with a very positive one, shall we? And I'd just like to say many, many happy returns to Ian Hunter.

Yes, very many happy returns to Ian Hunter, 87 years young on the 3rd of June. Unbelievable. Still writing, still recording. The man is just the ever-ready bunny. And we love him for that. That's a song originally written as Cleveland Rocks, was recorded in 1977 as England Rocks. And then he did record it 2 years later in 79 on the Schizophrenic album as Cleveland Rocks. But I prefer that particular version. Proof in the pudding, really, is the fact that I covered it on the first Down and Out album back in 2010. But it's These Days can be found as a bonus track on the 1977 album Overnight Angels. It is, of course, England Rocks. Happy birthday, Ian. Right, courtesy of Brian Wheat, here's a couple of new tunes that he's featured on, starting with a brand new cover by Tesla.

That, my friends, is a band called Violet Breed, which features Tesla's Brian Wheat on the bass and, I believe, production as well. It's a band he basically took under his wing to nurture, if you like, and he ended up joining them and producing them and writing with them. Brand new song called Sing, and before that, Tesla from an upcoming covers album called Homage, or, depending where you're from, Homage. It's out July the 17th, I believe, and it's a covers album similar to the one they did many, many years ago called Real to Real, which was a great album. So I'm looking forward to hearing this because they are a very good band. But this is their version, as you probably recognise, the old Queen tune, Spread Your Wings. And talking of Queen, let's have a little bit, shall we?

0: released to celebrate the 20th anniversary of our covers album, Yeah, which was released on the 23rd of May 2006. So on the 23rd of May 2026, we released our version of the classic Depeche Mode song, Personal Jesus, which was recorded live in Las Vegas in February of this year. Will we play it live on the UK tour? Well, you'll have to come and see, won't you? And before that, we heard Queen from Queen 2, but not just any old Queen 2, the 2026 remix of Queen 2 with a beautiful little tune called Someday, One Day. You are listening to the Joe Elliott Show right here on the wonderful Planet Rock. Coming up, we're off to the Psycho Circus with Kiss.
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4: On Merseyside in Liverpool, the A5089 Belmont Road's blocked. Traffic slow due to an accident from the A580 Breck Road to Rocky Lane. West Yorkshire, the M1 northbound, one lane's closed due to emergency repairs between junction 40 Wakefield and 41 at Cargate. In Kent, the M25 anti-clockwise is blocked. Stationary traffic due to an overturned van from junction 3 Swanley Interchange to junction 2 Darrenth Interchange. I'm Samantha Dean.
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That's a brand new band called Jailer, and I see a lot of similarities here with Def Leppard in On Through the Night period. We were 16, 17, 18 years old. These guys are 19, 20 years old. They're very young. This is their debut album. They're going out on tour with, I believe, Deep Purple. I have a lot of time for these guys, and we need to support our young band. So let's keep our fingers crossed that these guys can grow and grow and grow. The album just came out last week. It is called Voices Unheard, the song that I chose tonight. I love this one. It's called Riverboat Queen. And before that, we heard Kiss from what you might call the Makeup Return Tour, 1998, title track of the album, Psycho Circus. Right then, getting all blue for you, this is Status Quo.

Now, if you've been listening to my show recently, you'll have noticed I've been playing quite a few songs from the new sensational Alex Harvey box set called Good Evening, Boys and Girls. Well, I'm not playing one tonight, but I have just played a song that features Al Clementson because, believe it or not, for a short period of time, he actually became a fifth member of Nazareth. And they're from their greatest hits. We just heard a great tune called Star, which did feature Al Clementson. And before that, we heard Status Quo from the album Blue For You with the epic Mystery Song. And that, my dear friends, is about it for this particular show. Been a real pleasure, as always. I shall be back with you next week at exactly the same time. So as I always like to say, please don't go anywhere. So until then, I shall leave you with this. As I said at the top of the show, Mixed Emotions, we started off celebrating Ian Hunter's birthday. Sadly, we're going to end the show because gone to the great gig in the sky this week is a very close friend of mine, Ian Hampton. I just found out a few hours ago. He was the bass player in Sparks on a couple of their albums. I got to know him over the years. He used to come and see Def Leppard. I used to meet him at Sparks gigs. And we just, my little gang, he was part of my little email gang. And he used to tell some of the greatest stories, which I could never tell on air. But he was a funny guy. He was a wonderful human being. These are the two most important things for me. Thirdly, he was a great bass player. And you can hear what he did on this particular Sparks song. It's from the album Propaganda. It is the aptly titled Bon Voyage. Till next week, see ya.

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13: The top stories this hour. Four men have pleaded guilty to violent disorder during process over the death of Henry Novak in Southampton. The 18-year-old was arrested as he lay dying after being falsely accused of racism by the murderer who'd stabbed him. It comes as Downing Street has criticised the US Vice President for making comments about the case. Professor Scott Lucas is an expert in American politics. He thinks J.D. Vance shouldn't get involved.
14: The Trump folks proceed with no fear that they'll be called out by certain groups in the UK. Although the government, of course, now I think is trying to draw a line with it and say, look, this type of intervention simply is not justified.
13: Next, David Sullivan has stepped down as joint chair of West Ham United Football Club. The 77-year-old says he's been made aware of the impending publication of serious historic allegations. He categorically denies the claims, which the BBC says feature as part of a Panorama and the Times joint investigation. Two people are being treated for multiple stab wounds they suffered in a daylight attack in Stoke-on-Trent. Police are questioning two men arrested in the Longton area this morning. Bubbles have been released in a Sheffield Park in memory of a mum who was shot dead outside a nightclub in the city. Shanice Brooks's friends and family, as well as members of the public, held an event earlier. Azad from Rotherham was among those paying their respects.
15: It is nice to see people gathered together as a tribute to, you know, to see her. And I'm surprised how many people.

0: weather, actually, considering the weather, it's raining, you know, so, yeah, it's just nice to see there's a bit of a get-together.
1: Two people have been charged over the 30-year-old's death last month, one with murder. Tributes have been laid at a memorial in France to mark the 82nd anniversary of the D-Day landings. Nearly 160,000 Allied troops stormed the beaches in Normandy in 1944 to liberate Nazi-occupied Western Europe. And Christmas Day is one horse racing's derby at Epsom. The 7-1 shot, trained by Aidan O'Brien and ridden by Ronan Whelan, finished ahead of Maltese Cross.
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4: Ah, hello there. Yes, this is Stateside on Planet Rock. I'm Loz Guest, and we have plenty of Americana music for your listening pleasure over the course of the next, let's see, I've got Sheryl Crow, Jay Buchanan, a brand new tune from Greta Van Fleet, there's Jason Aldean, and plenty more besides. We'll start with this classic, though, from Counting Crows. This is Mr. Jones.

Casey Pruitt there with a somewhat timely message for the wealthiest, the 1%ers of this world. That is Same Boat. It is a brand new tune, and it was here on Planet Rock. Do hope you enjoyed that one. We had classic Counting Crows before that. And don't forget, you can see the Counting Crows and other crows, the Black Crows, for example, at this year's State Fair Festival taking place in Chelmsford at the end of June. It's all about barbecue, good times, good music. What's there not to like about that, quite frankly? It is a three-day festival. Kings of Leon are headlining. You've got the Lumineers and also Alanis Morissette. Tickets are available via planetrock.com. Head to the tickets section. Up next, we'll play this from Jason Aldean. This is Don't Tell On Me.

0: playing that for Nev from Bromsgrove. He's a long-time listener, first-time caller, emailer. You know what I mean. Thank you for getting in touch. That was Whiskey Myers and Antioch. If any of the rest of you would like to send a message, that sounds a bit sinister. I want to send a message to that lot. Now, what I mean is, obviously, you'd like to send me a message, some kind of polite correspondence via email. I'd be delighted to hear from you. You can do that by sending me a message to loz@planetrock.com. Who knows? I might even give you a shout out or indeed play you a tune. On the way, I've got some J.B. Cannon, Kip Moore, and the new one from Greta Van Fleet.
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That's a brilliant song. Fairly recent solo single from Mr. Jay Buchanan. You know, he of Rival Sons fame. That was Deep Swimming here on Planet Rock. And before that, we had, well, Kip Moore, another artist who will be at this year's State Fair Festival. Looking at tonight's playlist, actually, entirely accidental, but it seems I'm playing quite a few artists who will be at State. You know what to do. I've already mentioned it. You know where to get your tickets and all that information, planetrock.com. Meanwhile, I've got this from Greta Van Fleet. These haven't released any new music for a couple of years, but in recent weeks, they've been teasing a new track with sort of in-studio video snippets and clips, that kind of thing, for a brand new song called Play Your Games. And here it is.

0: Sheryl Crow with Steve McQueen. That song won her a Grammy back in 2003 for Best Female Rock Vocal Performance, I'll Have You Know. The video is really cool as well if you've not seen it. They go all, I don't know, full stunt mode, I guess, playfully recreating some of Steve McQueen's famous chase scenes and action setups. It's, worth checking out if you've not seen it. You're looking to kill a few minutes on YouTube, mind you. That's how it starts, isn't it? And before you know it, you've burnt through 2 hours checking out various different videos. Yes, the good old YouTube hole. All right, on the way, I've got some Stephen Wilson Jr., Chris Cornell and Lainey Wilson here on Planet Rock.
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The late Chris Cornell there, Nearly Forgot My Broken Heart, here on Planet Rock. We've just observed his, well, the 9th anniversary of his passing. 9 years. Where does the time go? I can vividly remember sitting down to chat to Chris a few months before his sad passing. I had a lovely 20 minutes with him. It's one of my favourite interviews that I've ever done. He was a truly charming and lovely human being, and very sadly missed. Ahead of Chris, it was Stephen Wilson Jr. Up next, though, here on Planet Rock, let's have this from Lainey Wilson. This is really good fun. This track is Can't Sit Still.

0: that is it for today. Thank you so much for stopping by. I do appreciate it. And don't forget, if you want to get in touch and get a shout out, or indeed maybe get a song played on future editions of Stateside, I'd love to hear from you. My email, as always, is loz@planetrock.com.
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12: And I'm Susan Holmes McKagan. Welcome back to our show, Three Chords and the Truth. We're here with you each and every week on Planet Rock. Love you guys. How you doing? How's your week been? What's the haps?
11: It's June now. June.
12: Ooh,
11: we're getting into the summer.
12: I love it. And I love that Guns N' Roses are out touring.
11: We're in Europe currently. We picked this song a few weeks ago. We didn't play it. We picked it a few weeks ago. We had gone to Alice and Cheryl's 50th wedding anniversary / remarriage in Phoenix. And we were like, oh, let's get an Alice Cooper song. Never too late to play an Alice Cooper song.
12: Yes, and word is they're coming to my book event. Or, well, this show will have already passed, but any event, they're our dear, dear friends. We love them so much. Yes. Any chance we get to spend a little time with them is a good time, is a great day.
11: This is Poison, Alice Cooper.

0: One of my favorite bands, James and the Cold Gun, they went on the road with me when I did the Lighthouse tour in Europe. And they're really, really good young rock band. James is a great songwriter, great frontman. All of them are just good. I call them kids. We call them the kids. They, Stone Gossard from Pearl Jam had signed them to his Loose Groove and developed them. And then they got onto a bigger label with Stone's blessing. And so let's go, James and the Cold Gun. They got a new manager and they got everything going.
1: They opened for you. You took them out on the road.
0: Yeah, on the Lighthouse
1: Jeff McKagan
0: tour.
1: Lighthouse tour. So I got to see them a couple times and they crushed it every time. They're amazing.
0: It. Yeah, yeah. Mm-hmm. I think they're on tour with Bush right now. So
1: good another for them. One. We're going to see Gavin and Zawana.
0: Yeah. Our world's so intertwined and twinkled. Intertwingled and twined. speaking of Stone Gossard, I just want a quick note. He has a label called Loose Groove, and he puts out cool records, and it's kind of puts out stuff that he wants to put out. And there was a guy, Paul Soldier, in our punk rock scene in Seattle way back in the day, 79, 80, 81, 82. Mm-hmm. And Paul was I played with Paul a lot in 10 Minute Warning. Stone would come and see us play, and I think that what he says that developed him into wanting to become a rock and roll guitar player. So,
1: super cool.
0: Stone made a record with Paul, got all the old crusters like myself to come play, and Paul had all these riffs, and we made songs out of them. And this is a song off of that record. I'm actually singing it. This is called New American, Paul Soldier.

0: You just heard some King Diamond. Before that, I love that new song you guys have out called New American.
1: You do like it. Like,
0: yeah. It's so catchy. It's going to stay in your head the rest of the week, guys. Just deal with it. Congratulations. Nice.
1: Thanks, baby. Mm. Yeah. We it's played true. It live a couple weeks ago at Easy Street Records.
0: West Seattle.
1: That was really cool. It was special.
0: Mm. And we got to have dinner with Stone and Vivian, his wife.
1: Yeah, we did.
0: They're so cute and adorable and, you know, rock parents like us. So
1: very nice. It's
0: fun to catch up with them in the flesh and hang out and catch up.
1: I'll be playing Download next week. There was one time I played there with Loaded or something, and Andy Copping, who runs it,
0: Andy's so sweet.
1: He goes, how's it feel to be the guy who's played Download the most?
0: Really?
1: I'm sure Slash has beat me by this point.
0: Okay.
1: But, so I can't, you know, we played it with Velvet Revolver. We played Donington back in 88 with Guns. I played this festival so many times.
0: Walking Papers.
1: Guns N' Roses played it. VR. Yeah. So
0: cool.
1: I think Guns, this will be our third time playing it or something like that. Anyhow, it's cool. Playing Download. Yeah. And I love playing this festival. And it's very English and it feels like home because we kind of broke at Download originally. That was our big coming out party back in 88.
0: Very pivotal, poignant, sentimental thing for you.
1: Yeah.
0: And our family.
1: Yeah, and the family, the whole family. Because Grace has played Download.
0: Yeah, she's even played it.
1: Yeah, yeah. So, cool. I thought I'd play... this is a live recording from the Marquee Club in 1987. Guns N' Roses cover version of... AC/DC's Whole Lotta Rosie. On the way.
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1: New record.
0: A new record, brand spanking new. Congratulations. And before that, some GNR, Whole Lotta Rosie.
1: Yeah.
0: And coming up, we've got...
1: Susan said something on last week's show. She goes, where would we be without John Bonham's groove?
0: Where would we be? Honestly, folks.
1: And I thought that was so poignant. I'm like, yes, where would we be without John?
0: I mean...
1: There's certain things that
0: wouldn't be the same.
1: It
0: would
1: rock.
0: Not be the same, guys.
1: Yeah.
0: By a long shot. And I beg anyone to disagree.
1: That's right. And so we always say on the show, it's never a bad time to play some Led Zeppelin. So we're just going to do that right now. This is Heartbreaker.

0: Well, that was some War Pigs with Sabbath. And that almost, not entirely, almost wraps up our show because we still have
1: two more
0: songs. Bear with us a little longer, folks. Hope you're having a good time here listening to Duff and I.
1: We'll play them
0: kind of spitballing a little more this week.
1: Yeah.
0: A little bit looser.
1: We are.
0: Yeah. But we've got some Rolling Stones because we love them.
1: New Stones.
0: Can never get enough Stones.
1: I love this song. New Stones song. And I just love the song. After Stones, we're going to play in honor of Susan's book and her book release on paperback. A single from the band in the book, The Westies, is called Riding Home. The Westies were actually, it's actually a recording that I did in 1996 with Izzy
0: Stradlin,
1: Mike Borden from Take the More was on drums, and Slash played guitar as well.
0: And you, of course, Duff McKagan on bass.
1: So that'll be after the Stones. This is In the Stars by the Rolling Stones.

0: All right, you just heard some
1: Westies.
0: The Westies. That track's called Riding Home. You can only get this. It's a limited edition. It's signed at rarebirdlit.com. And also you can pick up my paperback, The Velvet Rose, with this. You get a 7-inch single signed by Duff and a book signed by me at rarebirdlit.com. And it's also Rare Bird. It's nice to support more, you know,
1: independent
0: book publishers, because it's a tough world, honey. And they have Sean Penn, they have
1: Jack Kerouac,
0: they have Studio 54, they have Mark Lanigan's, they have
1: tons of novels.
0: Johnny B. Bad.
1: Oh yeah, I want to read that. It's about Johnny. Yeah, it's about Chuck Berry.
0: Chuck Berry. We'll let you just go on their website.
1: All the unmentionable things you probably did. Rare Bird is a great, great book company, and I really love to read, and I always try to, like Susan says, like support, you know, the arts.
0: Yes, man, we have to support the arts.
1: Yeah,
0: it is distributed on Simon Schuster, but it is published on Rare Bird, which is a cool company. And yeah, check them out. They're online. We have a limited edition of that, so it's very special. And we hope to get to hear from you. Let us know what you want to hear next week. Any requests, hit me up as Susan Holmes McKagan on the gram.
1: I'm Duff McKagan. That will conclude another week of Three Chords and the Truth. Until next week, we are over and...
0: Ouch!
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0: from the decade that gave us permission to say, gag me with a spoon and eat my shorts. 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

0: This is Saturday Night Rocks, the 80s on Planet Rock. We'll be playing more of the greatest 80s rock with or without you very shortly. See what I did there?
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13: 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I mean, aside from the omnipresent threat of complete nuclear annihilation, there was that. But the music, just listen to this.

0: If it's got more reverb than absolutely necessary and lots of synthesizers, it must be Saturday Night Rocks the 80s on Planet Rock. More of that kind of stuff coming your way shortly, and I haven't even mentioned flangers. Yet.
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1: Remember the 1980s, the days of high heels, shoulder pads and big hair. And that was just the bands. It's the decade that brought us Crockett and Tubbs, Roland Ratt, and some of the greatest anthems ever recorded. 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

0: This has been Saturday Night Rocks, the 80s on Planet Rock. I'm Darren Redick. Thanks very much for listening. Stand by. Blues Power's next. Over here.
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4: The top stories this hour. Four men have pleaded guilty to charges of violent disorder during protests over the death of student Henry Nowak in Southampton. The 18-year-old was falsely accused of racism by the man who stabbed him and was arrested by police as he lay dying. West Ham co-chairman David Sullivan says he's made an incredibly painful decision to stand down from the club with immediate effect. The 77-year-old says he's leaving after being made aware of serious historic allegations being made against him, which he denies. Our reporter Phoebe Southworth says Mr. Sullivan feels he's made this decision in the best interests of the club.
5: He was very keen to make clear as well that none of the allegations made against him relate to his more than three decades in the football industry. He described West Ham as one of the greatest passions and privileges of his life. He says he cares deeply about the club.
4: Ukrainian drones have targeted St. Petersburg in an attack Russia's calling unprecedented. There have been explosions as the city hosts the final day of the country's annual economic forum. Tributes have been laid at a memorial in France to mark the 82nd anniversary of the D-Day landings. Nearly 160,000 Allied troops stormed the beaches in Normandy in 1944 to liberate Nazi-occupied Western Europe. Sport and Christmas Day made the best of difficult conditions in the derby to clinch victory at Epsom. The Aidan O'Brien trained 7-1 shot finished ahead of Maltese Cross with James J. Braddock third. Winning jockey Ronan Whelan says it'll take a while to sink in.
6: It's just very surreal, like, you know, it just all kind of went too easy and felt so smooth. Like, I knew when the rain came, my lad, he'd love it. And I don't know, just the stars aligned for me, really. I don't know, it's a weird saying, but I had a really good feeling down at the start.
4: And F1 Championship leader Kimi Antonelli will start on pole for tomorrow's Monaco Grand Prix. He qualified fastest ahead of Max Verstappen and Lewis Hamilton. From Sky News, I'm Bev Rimmer.
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7: Good evening, welcome to another Blues Power with me, Bernard Doherty. Got lots of tracks for you tonight, so let's get on with it.

You've been listening to King King. Very nice track called Taken, What's Mine. What we got now? Oh, it's email. Email time about finding how you got into the blues from one of you listeners. And this one comes from Janet Webb. I wonder if you might consider playing Statesboro Blues by Taj Mahal as a birthday treat. The track brings back memories of hanging out at a teenage youth club. Way back in time, listening to loads of different stuff. A real education that led to a lifelong love of blues and R&B. So, Janet, a huge big shout out. Great choice. Here you go.

0: There's a young gun who I discovered, oh, 6, 7 years ago. Another Brit. His name is Lawrence Jones. If you just joined us, welcome. I'm Bernard Togarty. This is Blues Power.
1: 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Well, now it's Dad's turn.
2: 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They're powered by ice or merch. It's not fair.
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There's a catchy tune that, well, the Stones did it. Of course, Creedence Clearwater Revival did a rather good version of it, but that's the original, recorded in 1962. Susie Q from Dale Hawkins on Chess Records. And before that, a buried treasure of a tune I was introduced to by Fish. Yeah, him of Marillion fame. Yeah, way back in the early days of Planet Rock, we shared a few bevvies together when he presented some excellent shows here on Planet Rock. We did have one of those, have you heard this? Well, have you heard this kind of nights? I gave him Frank Zappa's Sofa Number 2, I seem to remember. He'd not heard that and loved it. And he turned me on to Jack Bruce and Robin Trower, Distant Places of the Heart. I've loved it ever since. Thank you, Fish.

0: the boys.
1: Bernard Dougherty here. I'm your host for the next couple of hours or so. If you've just tuned in, you are listening to Blues Power on Planet Rock. It's a sort of cultural excursion through the blues in all its forms, styles, tributaries. We don't mind where it takes us. For instance, take that house shaker of a track blending country rock into the mix, and they do it well, the Cadillac 3. My kind of song. Cracking the cold ones with the boys.
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0: bunch of Brummies there from way back. Birmingham band who loved their Chuck Berry back in the day. Good to dig it out and play it again for a bit of strutting your stuff a bit, yeah? Tulane. It was the Steve Gibbons band. Well, as time marches on, I think it's time to do this.
1: 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It's time for the Blues Power Fundamental Instrumental on Planet Rock.

0: 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And here's the thing, it will get louder. Stay with me now. 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

And so we move majestically into the second hour of Blues Power with me, Bernard Togarty. Right there, Rory Gallagher with Calling Card, title track from one of his best albums that came out in 1976 and produced by one Roger Glover, bassist of Deep Purple fame. Still sounding so good. But right now, time for something different from Steely Dan. Yeah.

0: It's Bernard on your radio. If you've just joined us, where have you been? Welcome to Blues Power. Well, you're just in time for Spooky One from The Crazy World of Arthur Brown. Oh yes, the bangers, they keep on coming.
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1, Side 1. Of course it is, from Led Zeppelin 1. I was just thinking while that was playing, Good Times, Bad Times was probably, almost certainly, the very first track I heard from Led Zeppelin. I was at the record store the day Led Zeppelin 1 was released and walked in, paid the cash, sight and sound unheard, not heard a track from them, just, well, it's Jimmy Page, I'm buying this. Bought on reputation. Rushed home, played it very loud on the old hi-fi for the first time. A zillion plays later, I'm still in awe. Great album. Next, in similar frame of mind, Billy F. Gibbons.

0: Whitesnake, Ain't No Love in the Heart of the City, which reminds me, that slow track, reminds me that I've got a very cool Final Four chill out set of tunes for you at the end of Blues Power, so stick around.
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0: Well, that's it. Time's up. I will now wend my way back to normality. Wishing you well for the week ahead. 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
15: The top stories this hour. Four men have pleaded guilty to violent disorder during protests over the death of Henry Nowak in Southampton. The 18-year-old was arrested while dying after being falsely accused of racism by the man who stabbed him. Meanwhile, Downing Street's criticised the US Vice President for commenting on the case. American politics expert Professor Scott Lucas says J.D. Vance shouldn't get involved.
16: The Trump folks proceed with no fear that they'll be called out by certain groups in the UK. Although the government, of course, now I think is trying to draw a line with it and say, look, this type of intervention simply is not justified and actually exploits the murder of a young man.
15: West Ham United co-chairman David Sullivan's resigned from his position. He's become aware of what he's calling factually incorrect decades-old allegations about to be published. Here's our reporter Phoebe Southworth.
17: He was very keen to make clear as well.

0: greatest passions and privileges of his life. He says he cares deeply about the club.
1: Iran's foreign ministry says US strikes on a radar site marked a clear violation of the ceasefire. American forces claim Tehran fired ballistic missiles at bases in Kuwait and Bahrain and launched drones in the Strait of Hormuz. Sport and England will go into their final World Cup warm-up match on the back of a 1-0 win over New Zealand in Tampa. Scotland prefaced their long-awaited return to the tournament with a convincing 4-0 victory against Bolivia in New Jersey. Wales suffered a 2-1 defeat away to Romania in their friendly. George Russell's F1 World Championship Challenge suffered another setback as Kimi Antonelli qualified fastest for this afternoon's Monaco Grand Prix. The standings leader finished ahead of Red Bull's Max Verstappen, with Lewis Hamilton third quickest. And businessman Tuukka Suliman's leaving Dragon's Den after 10 years. He says it was an immense privilege to be part of the show. From Sky News, I'm Bev Rimmer.

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21: The top stories this hour. Four men have pleaded guilty to charges of violent disorder during protests over the death of student Henry Nowak in Southampton. The 18-year-old was falsely accused of racism by the man who stabbed him and was arrested by police as he lay dying. Authorities in the US say they've been responding to a shooting in Toledo where multiple victims have been discovered. Officers in the city in Ohio are actively searching for those involved. It happened near the annual Old West End Festival, with participants and nearby residents being urged to avoid the area. The Prime Minister's welcoming Volodymyr Zelensky, Emmanuel Macron and Friedrich Merz to Downing Street later. They'll discuss ongoing support for Ukraine as the war with Russia continues. Yesterday, Ukraine launched a drone attack on St. Petersburg, and this week the Russian President Vladimir Putin has rejected his Ukrainian opposite number's call for direct talks.
0: I see no point in meeting. There's only a point for Ukraine, because they want to stop the offensive of the armed forces of Russia. What we need is agreements, arrangements, not for 6 months or a year, but the long term.
21: The King and Queen were among the senior royals attending the wedding of Princess Anne's son, Peter Phillips. He married NHS nurse Harriet Spurling in Gloucestershire, making a rare appearance where Andrew Mountbatten, Windsor's daughters, Princesses Beatrice and Eugenie. Sport in England began their World Cup warm-up matches with a 1-0 win over New Zealand. Captain Harry Kane scored and says it was a useful exercise.
8: Obviously knew I was only playing 45 minutes a day, so to get kind of it in stoppage time of the first half was a nicer feeling than if it went 0-0. But yeah, look, we're here for preparation, we're here for, you know, getting fitness, dealing with the heat, dealing with these type of pitches.
21: And England's cricketers are expected to complete their victory